Yeah. 1, 2, wheel it up, wheel this up. Okay, now that we got you guys awake,

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0: Boom.
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Yeah, alright. 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I'm not polite, but the rugged freedom fight. 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

0: Yeah, man, Mo Chill, just hold it down. 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I thank the Juice Crew for coming. 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And that's my man Mocha. 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
1: Yo, yo, yo, yo. Welcome to the show.

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That's that West Side flavor. 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Yeah, yeah.

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It's Sunny Bray. 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

gang of rude boys. Bang the cut, bang the cut, bang the cut, and I say what's up. Bang the cut, bang the cut, bang the cut, yo, we say what's up. Bang the cut, bang the cut, bang the cut, yo, we say what's up. Bang the cut, bang the cut, bang the cut, and we say what's up, yo. K-Star on the keyboards like that. Yeah, yeah, yeah.

Say what's up, feel it up, pass the Dutch, spark it up, and I say what's up, twist it up, take it out, twist it up, twist it up, yo, we say what's up, don't get too close, sharp like a razor, don't get too close, cause we're dangerous, none of the weak can hang with us. Be true to the game, and the game I love you back. If you mess with the game is gonna probably fuck you back.

Time to make a change, change, don't change yourself. 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You gotta play your hand, you dealt. They say it's a war on drugs, but it's a war on myself. You think the story ends, cycle continues. A reinterpretation of family values. You gotta ask yourself, what's the real issue? When the only purpose is to get revenue. It's hard to get out once you get a

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Watch yourself. Check it out. 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

Yeah, thanks y'all. 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We love it. We love it. Wicked sound. 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Yo, yo, yo, yo. No, Jay Bird, I'm not gonna spank you tonight. 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I'll tell you later. Check it out. Each and every time we come through your town, represent the masses strictly underground. Forget OZs, don't tease, we won't pound. 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

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We living every day. Put me on. I got something to say. Said we love hip hop. Put me on. I got something to say. Said I love jambalaya. Put me on. Put me on. I got something to say. Said we love hip hop. We living every day. Put me on. I got something to say. Said we love hip hop. Put me on. I got something to say. 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

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It's Patron and Limon, if you ask me. That's true hip-hop. 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

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Let me get K-Star. 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
0: Woo! 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

ay, ay, ay, ay, ay, ay, ay, ay, ay, ay, ay, ay, ay, ay, ay, ay, ay, ay, ay, ay, ay, ay, ay, ay, ay, ay, ay, ay, ay, ay, ay, ay, ay, ay, ay, ay, ay, ay, ay, ay, ay, ay, ay, ay, ay, ay, ay, ay, ay, ay, ay, ay, ay, ay, ay, ay, ay, ay, ay, ay, ay, ay, ay, ay, ay, ay, ay, ay, ay, ay, ay, ay, ay, ay, ay, ay, ay, ay, ay, ay, ay, ay, ay, ay, ay, ay, ay, ay, ay, ay, ay, ay, ay, ay, ay, ay, ay, ay, ay, ay, 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

0: Yes, people. Welcome out to Humbrews, Humboldt Brews. Tonight with Ishi Doobie, we're celebrating New Year's. 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
1: Thank you.

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0: fire.
1: Fire is burning, blazing, blazing. Reggae music, y'all. 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

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All right. 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We got 45 minutes left.

Hey, yo, people. This show is brought to you by Universal Balance Productions. I want everybody to hail up my man Sam on the soundboard. He's trying to duck and hide right now. Make a noise for him. All right, we started a record label. And because of this record label, I was able to record a song with Capleton, the fireman, King Shango. Yeah, we're gonna give you a taste of that right now. Tune called Broke Them Bubble. Big up Sam Saphir one time, everybody. Yeah, yeah!

0: And so the fireman, if he was here, he might come on the stage and tell you something like this, as I would tell you, say, look.
1: Babylon, the fish and them soul. Brainwash education, one fully control. 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
1: Nice vibes tonight. 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We represent, you know, I guess this whole area. Northern Humboldt, Southern Humboldt, Northern Mendo, Southern Mendo, all the way down to Mexico, goddamn. Up to Canada. You know they got the righteous seeds up there too.
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0: We got to know that we are. 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We are blessed.
1: Yes, yes.
0: We're so thankful to be here in the Redwoods, Humboldt County.
1: Give thanks.
0: We're so thankful to be next to the ocean.
1: Every day.
0: We're so thankful to have music to share with our friends and family. One love.
1: Too much rain, though.
0: Yeah, a little bit much rain. Hey.

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1: Yes, I. Hey, that's K-Star on the keys right there. Give it up real quick.
2: Kariki.
1: That's Jay Bird on the drums right there.
2: Jason.
1: Right on. Right, you know. That's Massive Dreadlock calling on the bassy right now. Yes. And percussion. We got Scotty Irie on the percussions over there. Give it up. We got King Froggy. He's our other bassist slash dance floor master.

0: yeah, yeah.
1: Make you want more.
0: Make you want no more.
1: Yeah, dancing to me.
0: To the rescue, in the Juice Crew coming through. Hey, we just

0: 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Wheel it up, Juice. Wheel it up.
1: Yeah.
0: All right.
1: Thank you. Thank you. Thank you
0: very
1: much.
0: We got it dialed in now.
2: You're good? Okay, can we get a little bit in the drum fill and the drum player?

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I will keep the chimes. I'll get up here, right? Yeah, let's go. Alright, and let's go to the boot drop. Is everyone good? So we finally, you guys mind if they go with a quick little one minute or something?

0: Somebody beat on the percussion.
1: What do you need, Lauren? Beat on the percussion, is that what you said? Here's your child.
0: Next choice, you got that one.
1: What else do you need? The dingy?
0: That's good on that one. Oh, the dingy drum.
1: Dingy?
0: Excellent. And whatever the other one is.
1: The boom. It's the low, the big boom. Give me some bottom on that, Lauren. Thunder.
0: Very good. Thank you very much.
1: All right, we're good. Yeah, can we get a roll across the toms?
2: Lauren, you getting those toms?
0: Yes, sir.
2: All right, can we get that timbale real quick? Lauren, you getting that timbale?
0: Yes, sir.
2: All right. Are we all lined up?
0: I'm ready to go.
2: All right, let's do a quick 2 minutes, and then we'll get you guys in your dressing room. All right, stage right keys. All right, we got the last horn player coming up on stage right now, so let's do this.

0: Are we good? Are we good? Yes, yes. If you like what you heard right there, we got Ishii Doobie and Masagana. 1 o'clock. Don't miss it.
1: Oh, yeah, thank you.

0: Yeah.
1: Right at the, what do we call that area anyway? The little one out there? Yeah. What do we call that? Pedestal, I think we call it.
2: Good idea.
3: But I mean, he's always got your good loud out there.
1: Yeah, I know. Next year on our little pedestal like that, we should put the speakers.
3: I was actually trying to ask him if we could, you know, if there's some way we could build up another platform to give him that whole space.
1: And in front, have a monitor in front.
3: Have a pair on the outside.
1: Yeah,
3: that'd be great.
1: Or put him in the floor.
3: Yeah,
1: are we ready?
0: Yeah. Yeah. Yes, I. We say greetings in the name of the Most High, His Imperial Majesty, Emperor Haile Selassie I, the first, Jah Rastafari, ever living, ever faithful, ever sure, every time. Reggae rising, you ready to rise up? Day 3, it's the Trinity. Now, normally most people call it the Sabbath, but we know the seventh day is the Sabbath day. That means Saturday, so this is the first day of the week. The first day of the rest of our lives, the third day of Reggae Rising, it's the first day you're going to get up and give some mad love for a strictly headliner day today. All the artists that you'll see on stage here, Reggae Rising Day, strictly headliners. Are you ready? First thing I'd like to say is thanks to each and every one. 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And that's because you, the reggae-loving people here, make this the event that it is. History in the making every time. Reggae Rising, the debut of our new festival, we're guaranteed to be here for many, many, many, many years. When I see the little kids growing up and performing on stage, we'll still be here. Are you ready for some reggae music? Yeah, here at Reggae Rising, we always like to bring up the youth and the next generation of musicians from Northern California, because this is a place where cultures collide, and reggae music is an amalgamation of musics from all over the world. And these days, it's not where you're from, it's how you live and what you say. And this next artist is a brethren who really lives what he sings about. His message is the liberty that he lives every day. It's not just an on-stage thing. This is a 24/7, 365. Coming all the way from India, raised right here in Northern California. Are you ready for some reggae music? His brand new album is called Lion Camp. Be dropping in September. The sneak preview is available at the merchandise booth, featuring guest artists like the entire Lion's Camp crew, Apostle, Capleton, and many more. It's from the fruits to the roots. Are you ready to rise up, Gideon soldiers? Please meet and greet the Masagana band and the one and only Ishe Dubé!
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0: Okay, ladies and gentlemen, about to bring onto the stage a very close friend of mine, a wicked artist. 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
1: Yeah, yeah, Reggae Rising, what do you say for Ishi Doobie and the Mighty Master Ghana Band?
0: Welcome Jason to the stage, y'all. Jason, tune called Lion Camp, kick it off.

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You know, you see, yeah. Masakana, rhythm track.

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But it's also for the fellas. 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

0: Yeah, people! Are you feeling reggae rising? Hey! Hey, hold on, hold on, hold on. If you love reggae music, let me hear you say, yeah! Say, whoa! Hey, we have more coming, you don't know. Are you ready for Ishi Dube? You want more for Ishi? Hey, side of here. More Ishi Dube? You don't know. Rock up.
1: Yes, Papa Wastik. One more for y'all. This one was wrote, yo. This one was written especially for this event right here. Because we all know that working together is not always easy. This tune is called Unification, and I hope to bring people together with this tune. You know what I'm saying? Run it!

Reggae Rising, what do you say? Ishi Dube! And the Masagana Band, local crew right here, Reggae Rising. One more time, lift it up. Rising up. Masagana Band and Ishi Dube! Crucial, crucial. Ishi's brand new album, Lion Camp, will be released in September. It's available right now over at the merchandise booth, the promo copies of it. It's going to have a bunch of big artists on it, the entire Lion's Camp crew, including Apostle and Capleton. One more time, from the fruits to the roots, with a tribute and levitation to Rod Deal and the Ideals. This is local Humboldt County business. What do you say, Ishi Dube? What do you say, Ishi Dube? What do you say, Ishi Dube? Crucial Helicopter Remix. And what about Jason, the special guest star on the album, Jason, coming from the Lion's Camp crew. Can I get a nice round of applause for him on Jason? Respect. Jason's latest album is called Heights of Lights. We have the real copy right here. Who wants one? Who? Who wants one? Who wants another? I love this stuff. Who wants one? Flying high. One more. Who wants it? Right, center, left. Who wants it? That's Jason's latest album, Heights of Lights. It's got all the big superstars from Jamaica on it, including Yami Bolo, one of my favorite singers in Iration. Jason's Heights of Lights record. Thanks for being the greatest reggae audience in the world. Here we are at Reze Rising. This is the highest manifestation of reggae festival in Jazz Iration. No other reggae festival in the world can touch this one for one reason. Well, many reasons, but one of the main ones is we're in Humboldt County. And you know, when you talk to your plants, whether it be your herb tree or your house plants, you know how things just grow so much better when you sing and play music to the plants. Well, imagine these beautiful redwood trees in this sacred gathering space. We've been here for so many years. These are the healthiest redwood trees in the world because they're getting the best music in Iration. So can I hear from Mother Nature, who's providing such a beautiful sacred ground for all of us to gather and dwell within every time? Because from Mother Nature comes Father Rastafari Haile Selassie I, Jah bless. Many artists save their releases to release them right here at Reggae Rising every year. And so some of the greatest artists in the world hold their release back so they can drop it on the people. I'd like to tell you about another great release from one of the Rastafari elders from long time from Jamaica, doing his works in California for years, Mr. Wadi Gad, one of the greatest drummers in reggae music. He's dropped his album. Release date was yesterday. The new album is called Prophecy, also available over there at the merchandise tent. Day three, how you feeling? This has been one of the greatest weekends in my life. Every time I say that, every year, and it just gets better and better and better and better. We are the reggae family. We're the family that's going to make a difference. We don't just take what we cut from today. We come to give more than we take. And we receive all of our blessings with honor and joy and respect and responsibility to continue to spread this love, not just today and not just tomorrow, but next June when you're thinking about Reggae Rising again. Remember to carry this vibe with us and keep spreading that love and spread the joy to all the children all over the world, because there's a lot of people that would really love to be here, right now, and those folks can't be with us. So let's all put them in our minds and send them a meditation and include all of our friends and family worldwide and some of the friends and family who are actually in person here at Reggae Rising. We've got people from all over the Caribbean. Any Jamaicans in the house? No Jamaicans in the house. Only on stage. No Jamaicans in the crowd. You're from Yard, man. Put your hand in the air, Rasta. What kind of thing that one? Japanese crew, are you in the house? People from Japan. Hawaii crew, are you in the house? Virgin Islands Massive, are you dead there? What about the European crew? Anybody from Africa, North, South Africa, Morocco? Central America, South America, Guyana, Costa Rica, Mexico. East Africa, Kenya, Tanzania. Yeah, man, this is a worldwide thing. People come from all over the world to be here at Reggae Rising. And all you local folks right here in Humboldt County, you must be so stoked and so blessed to know that people want to travel all over the world just to come to where you live. You're truly blessed people. What about the New York crew? Florida, Ohio, Colorado, Wyoming, Utah, Oregon Massive, Washington, Canada. Worldwide, man. Reggae Rising's an international thing.
Couple more quick announcements. We want to big up. What do you think of the stage and lights and sound this year? Last night, I thought Robbie Shakespeare was like elevating and levitating off the stage with that sick-ass starry background, and the drum and bass was just blowing my mind. I was out there with you people. I was like, whoa, this is what I came here for. That was sick last night. Sly and Robbie, hour and 45 minutes of drum and bass. You love that, right? That was history in the making right there. We're super blessed to have that. And we're sorry to announce that Horace Andy had visa difficulties and couldn't be here last night. But when one thing's gone, the next one come. We got an hour and a half of Sly and Robbie drum and bass. That was worth more than gold. So it sounds great here and looks great. So we want to big up Production Logic Sound Company for making it sound so nice. We also want to big up for the lighting and stage, Clear Light and Pacific Coast Stage and Lighting. And the stage crew, the production stage crew here, Universal Balance Production. Let's give them a nice round of applause, y'all. They make it look and sound and feel so sweet. Come on, a nice round of applause for the people there, man. Sound crew extraordinaire. Want to big up a few more people here. We want to big up all the food vendors and remind everyone that a percentage of the profits from the food booths here go to nonprofit organizations. So we're doing the best that we can here at Reggae Rising to share the wealth with the underprivileged and the needy. So we've livicated a portion of all of the proceeds from the food booths going to local nonprofit organizations. So let's big them up, all the nonprofits that make Reggae Rising real community. And our international crafts booth, vendors from all over the world, people making stuff here in China and Indonesia and Africa and Jamaica and all over the world, making them especially for this festival to come and make this the world's greatest reggae festival. And the thing that makes this the world's greatest reggae festival is not only the world's greatest music, but the world's greatest audience for reggae music. Last night, that singing for Morgan Heritage was one of the best things I've ever heard in my life from a crowd sing-along. Respect to you guys. That was truly epic. Right about now, we're giving mad love to the DJ Throne. We give the man Selector Prime massive respect for the High Altitude Club last night and the man you can't see. 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Beautiful. Yeah, where's the DJ? Play a little song for me. Reggae Rising! Reggae Rising, how you feeling? How about some love for the high-grade sound massive from right here in Humboldt, California? High ground sound, wicked. Yes, man. Today is Sunday, day 3, Reggae Rising. We're lifting up the vibes higher and higher and higher. Strictly headliners today at Reggae Rising. Are you ready? 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Are you ready? It's star time, show time. Right here at Reggae Rising, you don't have to go to Jamaica. We bring Jamaica right here to you, main stage, Reggae Rising. Right about now from Kingston, Jamaica, I want you to give them a nice round of applause. Mad love, you guys. From Kingston, Jamaica, the Y2K band. Come on, y'all. Big them up, big them up, big them up, big them up, big them up.

The island of land of wood and water. Are you ready? Yes, man. A veteran for more than 25 years in the music industry. He's an artist, a producer, an arranger, fully in control of his entire career through his Pot of Gold label and production company. This is a man who's on a mission to spread the goodness of reggae music. Anybody remember the Crown Prince of Reggae Music? Who knows the Crown Prince of Reggae Music? Dennis Emmanuel Brown. Who remembers D. Brown, y'all? Yeah, man, well, this man has done plenty of works with the Crown Prince of Reggae Music, and he's here today to bring you some of the greatest songs ever from the Crown Prince. This man's latest single is called Come to Jamaica. I want everybody at Reggae Rising to stand up. Everybody, stand up in the parachute. Stand up, can you hear me? Can you hear me? Everybody, please stand up. Stand up, everybody at Reggae Rising, stand up. Give this man a standing ovation. He's trying to get to Reggae Rising for many years to fight back because he's a winner. So Reggae Rising, pull it up, stand up. Give the man a standing ovation for the veteran, Richie.

Yeah! Reggae Rising, are you ready? You know we're coming in from Jamaica where it's 90 degrees in the shades just to come lay the good reggae music on you. If you're ready, let me hear you. See you! Mr. Music, please play!

Yeah! Now we're gonna do a tune from the past, from way back, you know, Richie Stevens been around for a long time. All the people been to Jamaica before, let me hear you! All right, and all the ones who'd love to come, welcome when you're there. Mr. Music, please play!

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The Millennium Band. 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How you feeling in the sun? 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

0: 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Yes. Now he's mad.
1: What make a man?
0: Lord.
1: Girl, I get so vexed.
0: Thank you. Thank you very much.
2: Yo, we feeling y'all tonight.
1: Yes.
0: We're drunk, though, a little bit.
2: Nice.
0: Oh, it's nothing new.
2: Hey, hey, hey, make sure.
0: I hope you're enjoying yourself. Humble Brewery, thank you for having us tonight.
1: One, two.
0: I want to big up on the farm passing.

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1: You got this shit rolling for me? Yeah. What? All my people. All my people.
2: Peeps in the house. You know. Well, that was cool. You know, got a Gideon sighting. And that can only lead to a good rest of the week, you know?

0: Let's try to lean a little bit more on the urban R&B, hip hop, jazz, fusion. Maybe of the East Coast variety. Just if you wanted to, if you wanted a direction. If you wanted a north, south, east, west direction. No, just kidding.
1: What is that one?
0: Hey, why don't you finish this up? Because I kind of.
1: It's done.
0: Well, come on, man.
1: Finish that.
0: Come on, man.

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Yeah. 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

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Wicked sound. 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

crew coming. 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He got a problem, I think he's conceited. D is not conceited, they just couldn't beat it. 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So all the people in the place will automatically time it and dance right behind it. Those that have it on tape could rewind it. It's not surprising, Diaz rocks parties. 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This is called a stage show, also a class. I only come to educate the mass of young people. To this, there's no sequel, just a message, yo. 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Brother Diaz, what you got for me? 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Brother Diaz, what you got for we?

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Try to big up the skills, DS. 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

0: man like them a paralyzed walking talk. 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
1: It's true, the fire burned tonight.
0: Troy Perez, original farmer.
1: That's
0: man.
1: Right.
0: Easy star.
1: Give it up for the harvest tonight. Yes, yes.
0: The harvest outlaw in the area.
1: Many pumpkins coming off the patch.
0: Tra la la la la, welcome the outlaw.
1: What,
0: bad
1: what?
0: Bad gun off over Colorado. 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

All right then. Ganja filigo, say the ganja filigo, say the ganja filigo down in this Iowa. Ganja filigo, say the ganja filigo, say ganja filigo up in this area. Ganja filigo, say the ganja filigo, say the ganja filigo in this Iowa. Ganja filigo, say the ganja filigo, say the ganja filigo up in this area. Ganja we smoke, we no want no other. Big ganja tree, what look like me mother. Me say big ganja we, what a smoking on me room, man, you know it. 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And no for them a talk, we a smoke all we days. And from the month of moon to the gentleman, we smoke ganja, no feel no way. Listen to the DJ say, smoke ganja every single day. Nobody vex yourself, nobody feel no way.

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1: time.
0: Boys from Hawaii in the
1: watch him on.
0: Jeff, I tell him, say, watch it now.
1: Sure.
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1: 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What you have?
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1: Bass.
0: Tell him, everyone is gonna like this.
1: Sure.
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And they ask him in brethren, got that shit on video. 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

0: stop or Troy Perez. 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Now smoke the seed to kill out the breed. 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
1: Got that? 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
0: Yeah.
1: Come on, the flow. 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

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And all of them are there rough on echo sound dung in the town, the math for drop. 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And to our sexy body, yeah, we link with you later. Take you higher than an Empire State elevator. Never realized that I and I was such a perpetrator. And an outdoor homegrown, never need a generator. Cause I'm in an outsteader. 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D is a hot stepper. 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And when you see me upon the mic, throw your spliffs up high. Cause we done blaze it up. 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And if we coming back in Navinia, I have to tell the girl come closer, cariña. 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Bossa Española in a rough style. And I tell you, say you don't know what this mean to me. Diaz, step upon the mic, grita huevón.

0: Diaz, how does that how does the first part of that Clandestino go?
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It's time to burn some weed, you know, no say yes indeed. 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
0: We'll be on lockdown. 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Alright. 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

0: want fi be me. 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Woo! 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Run some old school reggae.
1: Boom.
0: That's alright. Alright, to the people watching the video.
1: Okay, where you at? Where's some incense burning?
2: Yeah, put it out if it's about time. I had to let it go because. If it's out, I figured if it's.
1: That's Dia's rhythm right there.
2: Smokey's alright as long as it's smelling correct.
1: That was your rhythm.
3: How many tears I shed?
0: We got my boy Carlin, my boy Jay Bird on the drums.
3: How's it going, Diaz?
0: Keep it tight like a drum.

in Humboldt County to the Frisco Bay. 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Ideas in my coming up in Ameria. 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

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With the rich support, you were there for me. 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
1: 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THCCC to the K. Humboldt County, you know that manifest got it that way. 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

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Twist one up, and you know that I'll spark it up, and I'll pass one to my troop, cause you know what to do, it's meditation, it's coming true. 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
1: Yo. Yeah, I didn't have any. End it. 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That was fresh, man. No, just kidding. I don't even remember. I guess you didn't even have a verse on that. That's a fucked up song to end.

0: Till you are now tuned in to the Juice Crew. Yeah. One, two, only moments away. I said only moments away. Yeah. I said only moments away. Reggae music, hip-hop music, and dancehall music with the one and only Juice Crew alongside David Gideon and Mochu. With special guest Ishidubi. Yeah. One, two.
1: It's like, holy shit.
2: What the hell's going on there? Can't oh, her. That's you?
3: Yeah.
2: Okay. Well, how
1: you think? You want to take a little 5 minute break, man?
2: Okay, smoke break.
3: Zach Ross?
1: Smoke break, goddamn, gotta make you fucking.
3: Zach Ross, still in the Cadillac.

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Yeah.

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The mothers, the daughters, the grandmothers, the aunts, everybody. 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So run, Ting Tzu.

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Yeah, Lisa one of them blues. Lisa put the system to rest. Full time the eating, the reliever from the stress. Yo, bless. Lisa put the system to rest. People sick

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Whole time eating and tired of the stress, yes. Bless, burn up your stress. 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
1: big up all started. Those. Every style of music, other music now.
0: Well, versatile.
1: We love every
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1: Kind of music, but we only play this kind. 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
0: For you.
1: We wish we could. We
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1: would.
0: Versatile.
1: It's some country or some
0: another juice
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Make some noise. We're gonna get this thing popping off tonight. Get this thing popping off tonight. Hey, if you didn't know, this is Mission Critical. It's a critical situation here. Mission Critical, big up DJ Dub Cowboy, big up Jambalaya, big up Juice Crew, coming live and direct. 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

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We got DJ Dub Cowboy on the ones and twos. 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We gonna come back. 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How you feeling tonight? It's Saturday night. 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Where's the juice? You know what I'm saying? 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
1: 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Hey, make some noise for Dub Cowboy. 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

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My brother Mo Chill. 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
1: It's the dinner party. 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And I'm the high grade weed and big Hardy. Yeah, feel it or no. On a fin up, get there on the star of the show. Long side, yo, yo, yo, la, la, la, la, la, la, la, la, la, la, la, la, la, la, la, bring it down low, yo. Yo, go, Mr. to the party. Yeah, Mr. the Bashardi. And I'm the high grade weed and big Hardy. Yeah, Mr. 50 Naughty. On a fin up, say me let that go. Right channel, I get the answer the show. More chill a day pon the low. Just crew a true so you know. Ah, Kata, on a fin up say that we go. Come up a ready me up for the up for the low. Smoke me weed, yes I to me go so. If you love the weed, holla so early. Lalalalalalalalalalalalalalalalalalalalalalalalalalalalalalalalalalalalalalalalalalalalalalalalalalalalalalalalalalalalalalalalalalalalalalalalalalalalalalalalalalalalalalalalalalalalalalalalalalalalalalalalalalalalalalalalalalalalalalalalalalalalalalalalalalalalalalalalalalalalalalalalalalalalalalalalalalalalalalalalalalalalalalalalalalalalalalalalalalalalalalalalalalalalalalalalalalalalalalalala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

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Popping off. Yeah. Don't take it personal. It's just business, homie. 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Don't take it personal. It's just business, homie. You acting like you do, but do you really know me? Cause I'm a J to the U, E,

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Remember where you at, West Coast Ho. 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Don't take it personal, it's just

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Humboldt County.

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That's right, Humboldt County, what you think?

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That's a new track. That's hot. That's hot right there. I'm just making sure y'all understanding where we coming from. You know what I'm saying? Boots knocker. Yeah. 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Building and building and building and building.

Youth was a house rocker. 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And every time they come, bass and drums, bass and drums, bass and drums. Make some noise, people. Yow! Dump the bass, C-note on the bass, C-note on the bass, J-Bird on the drums. Yo, yo, yo, yo. 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Jambalaya, what's up? Jambalaya, what's up?

0: It's a booth knocker. 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Yeah. 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It's a booth knocker. What? What? What? Whoa! Boom! Woo! Y'all with us tonight? Y'all gonna hang out? Y'all gonna hang out?
1: Where we at? Yeah, I think so. Where we at? Where we are right now? What's next? Step ahead of Snap?
0: Yo! We only got so much time, so I'm not gonna give you my normal wisdom in between tracks. I know you guys really look forward to that. I'm just gonna just keep it flying. Hey, did I tell you my daughter's birthday was tonight? Did I say that? Everybody say happy birthday, Jada! She better have her ass in bed right now. She'll hear you in her dreams. Run it, run it, run it, run it, run it.

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boom, boom, boom, boom, boom. Gig it, DJ. Come on, y'all, make some noise for the Juice Crew. This is Mission Critical. Saturday night at the Jambalaya. Give thanks. I want to thank you all for coming out. We're not quite done yet. I'm DJ Dub Cowboy. I'm going to spin up a set to close out the night. I wasn't here last week. I want to make big noise for Tanasa Ross and the Joss Sun and Gravity Band for holding it down. I was at home holding my little baby girl, brand new baby girl, 1 week old today, Uma Oceana. Please make some noise for the mama right now. All right, next week we got a very special show on Saturday night. 10 to midnight, all love songs. Midnight to 2, all ganja tunes. That's right, 2:14 to

let me see your wine away. 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

Yeah, Jambalaya, I hope you're feeling real good. If you are, can you please make some noise? Right, we're going to close it out. I want to thank the staff behind the bar, sitting at the front door and the back door too. This is the Jambalaya. We do it every Saturday night. Thing called Mission Critical. Let's make some noise one more time for the Juice Crew. Yes, big respect, big respect, big respect. Next week is Valentine's Day, right, on Saturday night. So from 10 to midnight, it's all reggae love songs. And then at midnight, it turns into 2:15, celebrating the medical. So next week, we got Mission Hardicle, 10 to midnight. And then from midnight to 2, Mission Medical. Don't go home.

Thank you all for coming out to the Jambalaya. Finish up that drink, put it in your mouth, and then take it to the counter. Tip your bartenders real fat. Remember, next Saturday night is Valentine's Day. We'll be right here with Mission Hardcore. For all the lovers, couples, you know, one prize. We'll have some kind of special. All love tunes from 10 to midnight. And then when 2:15 rolls around at midnight, we're going to play all ganja tunes, reggae style, right here in the Jambalaya. That's next Saturday night. One more time, can you all make some noise for the Juice Crew? All right, it's time to go home or somewhere else, but not here. Can you please make the most noise that you've made tonight for yourselves? Thank you very much, DJ Dub Cowboy. Big respect. We'll see you next Saturday.

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3: This is a nice setup.
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1: Nice vibes tonight. 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This is the baddest band. Baddest band. We represent, you know, I guess this whole area. Northern Humboldt, Southern Humboldt, Northern Mendo, Southern Mendo, all the way down to Mexico, goddamn. Up to Canada. You know, they got the righteous seeds up there, too. Yo, all right.
0: Yeah.
1: Let's keep it moving, y'all. How y'all feeling? Yes. All right.
0: I want to big up right here. In this place, though, because I love every other place, but this place is special. We're glad to be right here in this little place. This spot, I ain't gonna even call it a name.
1: Chronic, run it.

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0: When you're ready. Okay. When you're ready, break me down, break me down. Here you go. Watch this one. Pick up. The herba with me. Herba with me. Herba with me. Herba with me. 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

0: I agree. 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
1: Yeah, Juice Crew, live and direct, as I would say.
2: Yo, how y'all feeling tonight?
3: Well, make some noise then. Make some noise then.
2: Yeah. Hardest working band. Hardest working band.
0: Probably my mic.
2: Yo, what's happening? Let's smash it.
4: Thank you, everybody.
2: Let's smash it. This one we call New World.

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1: Yeah.

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It's a big rusty thing, but we are gonna bring us up upon it against something. It's a big rusty thing, but we are gonna bring us.

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We ram it and we ram it and we jam it and we jam it. And you know say that that Babylon and them try if you stop it. Oh, you know if you don't say them a cop it and a shopping. But you know we a smoke it and we

0: Yes. Nice. Well, thank her for that. That's awesome. And to have the voice of reggae music announce us is totally awesome. For reggae on the river, that's what I think of when I hear
1: this. I think they just wait on us to do this.
0: What is it going to be? Chronic.

0: Yo, like, just like what you like. Bop.
1: Bird, when you're ready, I'm set. Yeah. Let's see how it goes.
2: That's right.
1: Yeah.

0: I get a little more keys on the back right here. Yeah, me up a little bit.
1: Yum, yum.
0: A little bit more. A little bit more.

0: I think we're happy.
1: Turn yourself down.
2: Hey, can you guys hear
1: one thing at a time?
3: This keyboard's down right here.
4: You can kill it. You can kill it. It's
1: one,
4: all right, thanks,
1: one thing
4: man.
1: At a time. They can only do one thing at a time. Just let him do the bass first.

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We're happy. Okay.

0: Pickle wine.
1: Just a little more.
2: Yo, quickly. We got one more song for you. Thank you very much for coming out.

0: very much.
1: Yes, y'all. We just gonna keep it rocking.
0: We gonna play some more music for you. Thank you very much. This one's called Topper Topper.
1: Topper Topper.
0: We should now draw the lovely
1: ladies.
0: Don't
1: you know that?
0: All right, you run the check.
2: People come closer and dance, y'all.
1: Yeah, yeah. This is Topper Topper. This is for all the ladies out there tonight.
0: In case you didn't know.
1: This is for all the ladies out there, the Topper Topper ladies.
0: Not yeah, the... yeah. And for the guys, yeah.
1: For the guys too, but.
0: Too. But so damn. Anyway, run the check.
1: Yeah.
0: Run the check. My friends, this one is a rhythm that we love. It's called the Martial Arts Rhythm. We wrote our own song on this one. We want you to check
1: nice.
0: It out. It's actually an old song we've been playing for a while. But, you know, we're like...

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Make some noise if you're a Tapa Tapa out there. Thank you, thank you. This one goes out to all those street soldiers fighting those private little wars, day to day, living in the struggle.

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0: Hey, this is K-Star on the keys. Give it up for K-Star on the keys, please.
1: K-Steezy for Sheezy.
0: This is the one they call J-Bird on the drums.
1: J-Bird.
0: Give it up for J-Bird.

This is the one we call Scotty I. Scotty I, we're on the percussion Scotty right I. here. Scotty I. Big up the family. This is the one we call King Froggy. You give him a little something. Give him a little something, King Froggy. Make some noise, y'all.

0: Mo Chill.
1: Man. I'm Mo Chill, and we're Juice.
2: Man on the mic.
1: Peace.
3: Thank you, Roland the Mateau. Big up to Kevin. Thanks for mixing our sound.
1: Soon come. Check the website. Soon come. Juicecrew.com.
4: Yes.
5: All right, y'all. There's my crowd right there. Where y'all been all night? Where the hell y'all been? All right.
6: Got it, dog.
5: Nice, nice, y'all.
4: This is reaching out to our Maganja smoker.
5: Let's go.

0: See, I get to you now, what did they say? Gotham, miracles, me mind,
1: with me knowledge.
0: Now we'll be rolling on no Babylon
1: college.
0: Babylon say, me all think me
1: the savage.
0: I skip it a rhythm. Burn me, cleanse me mind with me knowledge. I'm going rolling now Babylon College. Babylon sight, me all a take me for something. Mix me down.
2: Yes, sir.

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0: take me for savage.
1: Let's give it a rhythm,
0: yo.
1: Rhythm.
2: Yes, but my heart cleanse my mind with my knowledge. Not going rolling, I know Babylon college. Easy, then one, I'll take me for savage. Just touch upon the mic, I'll tell
0: you. Yes, sir.
2: What?
0: Make some noise, people. Make some noise.

0: They just say her, hey, that the people see it. Open your eyes and observe. Jump is just a herb. It are the people healing. It just a herb. It are the natural healing. It are the herb. Open your eyes and observe.
1: Mix me down,
0: don't
1: juice.
0: Believe what you heard. Yo. Some they say herb for the artificial. Some they say herb cause it's so natural. Some they say herb for the artificial. Don't they say herb cause it's so natural. And one of them, me smoke it every day.
2: Right.
0: And me no care what Babylon I say. What if I don't say it, shiny up my eye. And

0: I don't see the people blazing up spliffs out there. It's probably good, I guess, okay. for the whole house situation. All right. All of that. We're going to keep this show going tonight.
1: Thank you. That was to our man.
0: Yes, I.
1: Never mind.
0: The man, Ishii, multitasking over there.
1: Want to give up Ishii big respect.
0: How's it sound out there? Is it all right? Levels are all dialed in. All right. Give it up to Ishii, the sound man over there. Give him some love.
2: You are beautiful thing because we have a world premiere. Did you hear that? It's a world premiere. Yes, man. First time in the whole wide world. People are going to be delighted with this music. This is a new artist. It's from Humboldt County. I didn't see it. What I said is from Humboldt County. That's kind of awesome. I said it's from Humboldt County, man. What's up? Yes. People, are you ready for some cool reggae music made right here? Put your hands together. Ishii Dube, Amasakana. Give it up. Reggae on the river.

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Sun people, live it up. I want you to live it up in Oregon, the river, California. Yeah! 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

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Big up, the name is Winstrong, aka Soul Rebel, you know? New album coming out, Eye of the Storm. I want you to big up all the upcoming artists, you know? You don't know how to go already. The new artists, it's about time right now. Yes. 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Masagana,

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Right now, we got to move things along quickly. So we're going to do one called Stand Firm. Anybody know Stand Firm? Yeah.

Yes. This brings us to our last tune. And before we get into it, I want to let y'all know that right here on Reggae on the River, I'm dropping my debut album right now after we play at the merch booth. It will be available. I can sign them and everything. So bless up. I want to thank each and every one of you guys. Each and every one of you guys for making this possible, because it's a dream of mine for a long, long, long time, right? Give thanks. And go like this.

0: Yes.
1: All right. My name is Ishi Dubi. You can get the CD over there. Have a blessed and wonderful weekend.
2: Give it up.
1: And big up to all the volunteers and everybody.
2: Give it up. Give it up. Enough respect. Enough respect. Come on, man. Yeah, yeah. Come on. Respect the youth. Yeah. Ishi Dubi. Ishi Dubi. Alamo County. Come on. Woo! Bo, bo, bo, bo! Rockin'! Yeah, man. I get emotional, man. You have to forgive me. It's so beautiful to see the youth, man. The seed that grows. And look what happened. Yeah? Selassie is ever present everywhere you go, man. The Rasta man is there. Because Selassie is everywhere. So enough respect to the youth.

Thank you. Right on. Give it up for these guys, huh? Woo-hoo. These guys drum for West African dance classes every Wednesday at the Casper Community Center. Maria, who's a lovely lady over here, is a teacher. So come check it out Wednesdays at 5:30. And now we got some real nice sounds for you. These are some dear friends of mine from way back. So let's hear it for Juice.

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What's up, y'all? That was some nice drumming. I wish I could do that.

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Thanks for having us, Suzanne. 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Food Forest, third annual. This is the third annual. Why wasn't we here the first 2 years is all I want to ask. If this is the third year, where we been?

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Y'all having a good time? Give thanks. Give thanks for the vibe. Give thanks for the whole day. Everybody feeling good? All right. All right. We're going to work it out. You know, we got a little moving equipment parts up here, which is not really a good thing when you're when you're paying with electricity. All right. We're going to work it. All right, let's go. Let's go. What do we got? Boom shot.

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Thanks, y'all. Thanks. We're going to keep it moving for y'all. It's good. Thanks for having us. We're just going to just keep the vibes going. We just want to give, you know, give y'all a little energy injection, you know. Let's do this. It's a beautiful day. Massive. They let you out, huh? Boom.

0: Nice.
1: Y'all don't mind if we just have a good time tonight, this afternoon. I don't know why I keep saying tonight, because my glasses are really dark, and so it looks like it's nighttime, but it's really this afternoon. So we just gonna have a little fun tonight, this afternoon, I mean.

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You know what? 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And

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We just going to ride this one. 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You guys let me know how you feel at the end, okay? Let's go. Let's go. 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

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We're having some fun. That's what we came to do, just, you know, spread a little love. It's Earth Day, after all. What's up, Jada? How you doing? Oh, really? Talkative tonight. I mean today. I'll see you later. All right, this song's for Jada. 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

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Instant classic. Let's hit this one.

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If you need one, then you got a witness. This next track we call Family Business. Because it's always family business, you know what I mean? I guess there's a lot of business going on. Yeah! Make some noise. Make some noise, family.

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We got a few more for y'all. We don't want to go over too long. What do we got? Yes, K Edition in the house. Let's make it happen, Juice. 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

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I heard that, I heard somewhere that the hula hoop was a mom's best gift to her daughter. Teach her the hula hoop. There you go. 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I think my stomach's too big, actually. All right, let's do it. Act like you know. We got a couple more. This one we call Red Light Ragga. 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

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It's been great today. It's been great to hang out with y'all today. Nice vibes. Big up everybody to put this thing on. You know, thank your people. You know who you are. Make sure you high-five them on the way out. Remember, Earth Day is every day. I know that's cliche, but everybody knows that. All right, let's do it. We're the Jews.

0: for Juice. Nice to have some Humboldt County vibes up in here. Oh, so thank you all so much. What a wonderful day, huh? Yes, yes. So we have a couple things to give away before y'all leave. You guys drink mate? Anybody out there mate drinkers? We got free Mendo mate right here.
1: Yeah, that's right. Yo, all right. Yeah. We feeling good tonight. This is the part of the show where we just like bring it home. You know what I mean? Everybody's feeling hype. You know what we're saying? Now we just gonna just bring it home. All right.
2: Thank you all. In one moment, we are going to have a new musical group touch the stage. We want to thank the people for having us tonight. Thank you all for having us play.
3: You guys gotta give it up.
2: Give it up. Miguel!
4: I want to thank these people who went before for their good energy, good music. And I'd like to say that, let's say in like 15, 20 minutes, I would like everyone here to gather around that fire.

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Yeah. Boom, boom. That's the business. Yo, you're gonna feel this.

0: Yeah.
1: How y'all feeling out there? It's getting hot up here. Man, he's been pulling it off all evening.
2: Greetings! In the name of His Imperial Majesty, the King of Kings, the Light of this world, the conquering Lion of the tribe of Judah, the Almighty One, Haile I, Selassie I, Jah, Rastafari. Yes, ma'am. Very good morning to ya. Very good morning, Reggae on the River. It is Saturday. It's a beautiful day. Beautiful. A blessing. It's a gift from Selassie I, so all the children can have a good time and listen to some reggae music from early in the morning. That's a recipe for a healthy heart. How about that? Yeah, man. Corazón contento. Warning, warning, warning. Are you awake yet?
0: Pom, pom, pom, pom, pom. Watch yourself.

0: boom, boom, boom.
1: Yeah, man.
0: Can y'all hear it out there? Can y'all hear it? It sounds all right. The bass and the drums, yes. Yes, yes, yes. You know, go.
2: No, you go.
0: I just want to say, you know what I'm saying? All we want to do is come have a good time tonight. You know what I mean?
2: That's all I wanted to do.
0: That's what we do. That's what we do. That's what we're here for.
2: 3-day weekend? Everybody got a 3-day weekend? Woo! I need it. You gotta get a legitimate job first before that counts. Sorry, the truth hurts.
0: Come down, Juice.
2: This next one we wrote a long time ago about our friend in the front row here, but we had to change the lyrics because it's a little bit too rude. And if you want to have a normal life in this town, you know.
0: Yeah.
2: So, man, we got to apologize for starting so late, but we just kept seeing more and more people come, more and more people, and we were like, well, is this guy actually right here? He's like, we got to get this place packed. And sure enough.
0: Run it.
3: You got a set list over there, Creepy?
4: Yep. Cool.

Yeah, alright. Alright, everybody. I put the pen to the page, started to write. Little did I know it was from the inner sight. I'm not polite, but the rugged freedom fight. A revolution.

0: Yeah. Thank you.
1: Every time that we come around.
0: Family Business was that song.
1: Every time that we come around. Every time that we come around.
0: We got a little something.
1: They're ignoring me right now.
0: Special.
1: But that's okay. We're going to go to Basement Grooving. You know where we practice, where our studio is. It's in Kariki's basement.
0: Deep in the dungeon.
1: And so this is Basement Grooving. Enough said, right?
2: Lyric tonight.
3: I like this quarterback.

0: Yeah.
1: Sure.
2: One hell of a spliff tail, I must say.
1: My crew coming. My crew coming dangerous and vicious, and suckers say, hey, yo, he just dissed us. He got a problem, I think he's conceited. D is not conceited, they just couldn't beat it. Cause when we're at a club, my crew likes to mingle. Seconds later, they'll be playing that single. Loud as a collision and pumped up dramatically. So all the people in the place will automatically time it and dance right behind it. Those that have it on tape could rewind it. It's not surprising, Diaz rocks parties. Anywhere, anyone, anybody. This is called a stage show, also a class. I only come to educate the mass of young people. To this, there's no sequel. Just a message.

Saint C, Massive sure. D. And I'm gonna say, come follow me. And I'm bust up on the one, me brother Creaky. And the one DS, finally up here. Cause I know him felt the vibe, so him got to blow up here. He had to come up cause him got to get some waves. And you know all the gal in the bay, them I go complain that he's not there keeping him warm. Try to big up the skills, DS. 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
0: Troy Perez, original farmer.
1: That's
0: man.
1: Right.
0: Easy star.

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1: This is a late night. 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

0: Yo, low, low. 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
1: Yo, yo.
0: Yeah, yo, yeah, yeah, yeah, yeah.
1: Patrolling Limon, so you know what's on. No need for ID.

0: Yeah. 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
1: Yeah. 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
0: Yeah. Cottonmouth, hold on.
2: Crush, I'd like some.
0: It's getting wild, yo. Y'all like that? Y'all like that? Make some noise.
1: Right, right.
0: Fresh
1: yeah.
0: off the presses. It's so refined. Let's do it.
1: Let's do it. All right.
2: It's like this.
3: Reinforce the fact that the tape is wrong, the wrong way to play it.
2: No, the tape is the way that we should have been playing it.
3: And that's what.

0: Coast Juice Crew.
1: Thank y'all. I feel like y'all connecting with us tonight.

0: All right. This next one is a little reggae song.
1: It's a little reggae song.
0: It's a...
1: Imagine that.
0: Kind of something new school. We're going to call it Them No No. It's inspired by a DJ named Ninja Man. I don't know if you're familiar with Ninja Man. Well, he's my favorite DJ. I love Ninja Man. And when Ninja Man comes, he says, no, what you mean by this one, but them call this one, them no no. When me come pull the rhythm, me gotta tell them this is one. I tell them, say, got them no no, when me get paid, you get a wheel, I'll come again.

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0: I don't think they know.
1: Them no know. It may get me education. Me gone jack up. All right. Hold on. Just give me the keyboard. I used to go down to the islands and little bit of patois in my chat and long time in a chat no patois, but tonight I will chat some patois. Lord of mercy, star. I'ma tell them, say, cause them don't know where me get me education. Come back to Jamaica from me was a youth, man. Them don't know where me get me education.

0: know where me get my meditation. 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Come back to Jamaica from me was a youth. Them no know. Yo, more I tell them say. Where I tell them say.
1: Check it out. Cause I don't think they know. Or where the chili come from.

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1: What?
0: You know say me name Gideon. What me is all a Mike veteran. True, you know me all a ramp up on enough with the champion.
1: Yo,

0: did, now go on, boy, you did. Keyboards. 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Wheeler, wheeler, wheeler, hula, hula, hula, hula, hula, hula. 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
1: That's hot.
0: All right. All right.
1: That's hot.
0: Yo, thanks. I appreciate
1: thanks,
0: that.
1: Thanks, y'all. Damn, I like this. Y'all Rude Crew tonight. The Rude Crew is
0: ready
1: out tonight. Friday night.
0: This is a late night. This is for the late night crew. If you stayed out late
1: Friday
0: and waited,
1: nights.
0: What you know, step in the party. Everybody feel hardy. Side up and shouty under me. I agree.

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Bet you never chill like you chill with me. Bet you never feel with me. But you know, see me feel like me feel and it ain't no big deal. Do you want me squeal? What me I go do now? Yo, me show them the steel. Tell him for real. One more time, my lala sign and seal. 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

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Made you never real like you be with me. 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Made you never feel like you be with me. 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

0: Thank you very much. This happens to be the Juice Crew.
1: Yes.
0: Yeah, we just having fun. Like, we hope you are too.
1: I like it. Yes, this next one we call a rebel life because it's a rebel life.
0: That's right.
1: Yes, I, a revolutionary state of mind.

0: it tight. Every day and every night. Yeah. All right. I like that. Thanks, y'all. Y'all gonna hang with us tonight? All right.
1: Thank you, thank you.
0: Yes. What? We got another. Okay, Cincy. Yeah, this is, you know, another herb song.
2: Wow.
1: Yeah.
2: Inhale, exhale.
1: Nice to be, y'all. Nice to be
2: yes,
1: alive.
2: Yes, I.
1: It's beautiful evening.
2: It's Friday night, y'all.
1: Yeah.
2: I don't think y'all heard me. It's Friday night, y'all. It's Friday night, y'all.
1: All right.
2: I heard you that time.
1: Choo-choo.
2: She's all of that and them some.
1: Yeah,
2: song.
1: We want to dedicate this song to the birthday girl. That's right. Yeah, that's right. All of that and then some. Run it. Hey.
3: Run.

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1: This one is dedicated to all the women in the audience. The mothers, the daughters, the grandmothers, the aunts, everybody. You know, that's the cradle of civilization, is the mother. So run, Ting Tutes.
0: Is he here?
2: Respect your lady. 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

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I really love to see you with that good intention. I saw him fill your cup and never let it run down. Ooh.

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In need of some rich and life.